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0: 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This is My Hits.
1: It's Mr. 305 checking in for the remix. You know they had that 75 Street Brazil. Well, this year's gonna be called Gaiocho. Que hola, Gata. Que hola, Omega. 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

0: 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Please just rewind. 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

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Oh my, my, oh my, my love, I take one look at you, you're taking me.

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0: Täistunni toob teieni AirBalticu Megasale. Soodsad pakkumised sügisesse ja talve. AirBaltic.com.
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1: Hey.
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3: Number one hit music station in Estonia.

If you had one shot, one opportunity to seize everything you ever wanted in one moment, would you capture it?